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I'm Amber Payton on the new 105.3 The Breeze. 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Hope you had a great weekend. 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

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So most people have a nice three-day weekend coming up, which means the festivities for 4th of July kicks off on Friday. Thursday, if you're at Busch Gardens, though, they actually kick off on Thursday with fireworks starting at 9:15 p.m. But if you're in Chesapeake, at Chesapeake City Park on Friday, fireworks kick off at 9:30 p.m. It's completely free, but parking is $10, and I'm going to keep finding fireworks around Hampton Roads all week long. 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

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I'm Amber Payton. Got Dan Hartman, I Can Dream About You. That's coming up next after we get into Jimmy Cliff.

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I'm Amber Payton. Coming up in about 10 minutes, going to get you some details on your chance to win $2,500 today. Where is the

0: 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That's the 250K USA giveaway cash contest. It's one of the ways that we're celebrating America turning 250 this year. 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So hopefully you can use that money to go explore our 250-year-old country. Well, you have a keyword coming up today right around 11 o'clock. So as soon as you hear that, make sure you enter that keyword in at 1053thebreeze.com for your chance to win.
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0: More relaxing favorites on the way from Madonna, Vanessa Williams, Christina Aguilera on the new 105.3 The Breeze, home of Murphy, Sam, and Jody in the morning. I'm Amber Payton. Also have your full weather report on the way. I know today feels perfect, beautiful, gorgeous. However, there's a dangerous and what some meteorologists are calling a historic heat wave headed our way this week. So our friends over at Wavy TV 10, they're going to talk to you about that coming up in about 4 minutes on the new 105.3 The Breeze.
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And they went on 5.3 The Breeze, Hampton Roads, relaxing favorites. 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

The new 105.3 The Breeze, Hampton Roads' relaxing favorite. 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You have another keyword coming up today right around 2 o'clock. 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

0: 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Got Stevie Wonder, Aerosmith, Maroon 5, and more on the way. I'm Amber Payton. Now, you know what else is on the way? Farm Aid Festival. I've been telling you about this because it's the first time that it's ever come to Hampton Roads. So it's a day of eating good food from family farmers and watching great performances by Willie Nelson, John Mellencamp, Neil Young, Dave Matthews Band, and many more that'll be hitting the stage at the Veterans United Home Loans Amphitheater on Saturday, September 26th. So if you want to go, and trust me, you want to go, this is the first time that it's ever been here, let us know. 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It's that easy. 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

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They put together a list of the things that have been so hyped up, but some people are like, what? A disappointment. Let's talk about a few in minutes.

0: 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Ooh, I gotta have faith. Because I gotta have faith, faith, faith. I gotta have faith, faith, faith.
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Hi, it's Christina. All right, so listen, America the Beautiful is turning 250 on Saturday, and we are setting you up with $2,500 to explore it. Maybe you've never been to the Grand Canyon or want to do Yellowstone Park. Maybe, you know, go to Times Square. Experience it all. We've got your chance to win. All going down again, 205. 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

We hope you're enjoying the new sound of 105.3 The Breeze. It's Christina playing relaxing favorites and saying hey to everyone listening in Norfolk and all over Hampton Roads. We've got the music to keep you relaxed and refreshed on The Breeze.

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Did you hear Universal and DreamWorks are actually releasing a new spinoff of the Shrek franchise? It's called Donkey. And yes, Eddie Murphy has returned to voice the signature character. Oh, it's going to

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Madonna is officially bringing her biopic and moving it from Universal Studios to Netflix for a whole, biopic series. I'm here.

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1: Jack Cradiville, Monday afternoon. 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Just read the room first. 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